If it was an open shut case, I never would have known from the look on your face. 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

Got your flaws and I got mine. You're insecure, so am I. You take me just as I am. I might just love you for that.

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